31 seconds, and we're going for auto-sequence start. T-minus 10 seconds.

think about the generations and to say we want to make it a better place for our children and our children's children so that they know it's a better world for them and think they can make it a better place.

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Let the rhythm surround you. 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

Hi, baby, come on in. Let me take your coat. I've got some nice white wine. Lovely music.

In der Kutali, Mutima Wandi, Mutima Wandi, Mutima Wandi, Mutima Wandi, Mutima Wandi, Mutima Wandi, Mutima Wandi, Mutima Wandi, Mutima Wandi, Mutima Wandi, Mutima Wandi, Mutima Wandi, Mutima Wandi, 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

O great Holy Spirit, wondrous master of all knowledge, at home, in mountains and clouds, in forests and lakes and fields, you know the secrets of life. You know the valleys of the universe. Show me the way to your mystical truths. Take me away from the sorrows of the moon and let me dance. Let me dance around the same fires of eternal flames, just like my ancestors did. And enlighten me. Let me be free like the wind, strong like an eagle, and wise and true and pure as nature itself.